0: Yo, it's him again.
1: You gotta come pick him up right now. He's fucking out cold.
2: Elsie's happening again.
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2: Yep, okay. I'm sorry. I'll be right there.
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Pinamar. These beautiful things that I've got. 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

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Now you don't need

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I say you look so fine that I really want to make you mine. 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

It's not time to make a change. Just relax, take it easy. You're still young, that's your fault. There's so much you have to know.